0: Nothing could be grander than to be in Louisiana
1: in the morning. In the morning, it's great to stay up late. Good morning. Good morning to you.
0: Might be just as zippy if we was in Mississippi.
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2: 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So you get what we had here last week.

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1: Rumors spreading round that Texas town. My bad check outside the grains, you know what I'm talking about. Just let me know if you wanna go.